And that was a Judy segment with Judy, Jade Hurley, Judy Elvis Presley, and Judy Ray Royden. And now we move on. We're going to start off another one with The Heart Won't Lie, Vince Gill and Reba McEntire.

Tradition Eye-Bone Agency, 74 Stanley Street, Myrtleford, is Myrtleford's premier stock and station agent, specialising in property management, sales, whether residential, commercial or rural, and also supply farming merchandise. Sponsors Nutrien Eye-Bone Agencies also cover the weekly Wodonga livestock sales. This week, join Ina and Nat and the team as they travel to McNamara Reserve, where Myrtleford at 4 and coming off a win, take on North Orbe at 8 and coming off a loss. 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

And that was Robert Mazzell with Don't Wake Me Up Until We Reach Shannon. Patti Page sang All My Love, and Vince Gill and Rita McIntyre, The Heart Won't Lie. And time is now 23 minutes past 10 on your Noke FM 101.3, the people's choice of music. And the temperature has crept up to 10 degrees. Moving on with some more music, starting off with Ray Price, Make the World Go Away.

these trestles and the boxcars of dead trains, living to beat the cold of the pouring, driving rain. The silent society moves out in the night.

dream. 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

0: 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Oh, what's the measurement? Yeah, and now? Great. Yeah, of course. If it wasn't colourbond, I wouldn't touch it. Good job, mate. You get the lot at Steel Line.
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0: It's me again, Margaret.
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1: Hello, Mrs. Barney. 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

0: got me, Margaret. 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I know better. But I miss you. And when I get out, Margaret, I'm going to go back with a weed eater and a live chicken and some wheat preserves. Well, I'm going to go down, Margaret. Hello, everyone. This is your Action News reporter with all the news that is news across the nation on the scene at the supermarket. There seems to have been some disturbance here. Pardon me, sir. Did you see what happened?
1: Yeah, I did. I was standing over by the tomatoes, and here he come, running through the pole beans, through the fruits and vegetables, naked as a jaybird. And I hollered over to Ethel. I said, "Don't look, Ethel!" And it's too late. She'd already been incensed.
2: Here he comes.
1: Boogie-dad, boogie-dad.
2: There he goes.
1: Boogie-dad.

0: station. Pardon me, sir, did you see what happened?
1: Yeah, they. I was just in here getting my tires checked, and he just appeared out of the traffic. Just come streaking around the grease right there. Didn't have nothing on but a smile. I looked in there, and Ethel was getting her cold drink. I hollered, "Don't look, Ethel!" And it's too late. She'd already been mooned. Flashed her right there in front of the shop or something.
2: He ain't crook.
1: Boogity, boogity.
2: He ain't

0: basketball playoff. 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Did you see what happened?
1: Yeah, did. Hey, Tom, I was just going down there to get Ethel a snow cone. Here he come, right out of the cheap seats. Dribbling. Right down the middle of the court. Didn't have on nothing but his PX. Made a hook shot and got out through the concession stand. I hollered up at Ethel. I said, "Don't look, Ethel!" And it's too late. She'd already got a free shot. Grandstand. Right there in front of the home team.
2: What is it calling the street?
1: Here it comes again. Who's that with it? Ethel. Is that you, Ethel? What do you think you're doing? Get your clothes on!
2: Well, yes, they call him the street.
1: Ethel, where you go?
2: He likes to show off his physique.
1: Ethel, you shameless hussy!
2: If there's an audience to be found, you'll be streaking it round, inviting public to tea.
1: Say it isn't so, Ethel!
3: 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Before that, we had Marty Stewart with Hobo's Prayer, and we're double with Ray Price and Make the World Go Away. 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You're with Sue this morning, and our temperature is still hanging around 10 degrees. Oh, some more music, starting off with another Vince Gill.

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0: You know, I worked a big package show in Fort Worth Saturday night. Had all day to rest and relax before I caught my next flight. So I decided to walk downtown, get myself a little fresh air. Before long, I found myself in front of a big church on the corner of the square. Boy, I could hear that singing out there in the street. Sure was a beautiful sound. So I just walked up the steps and opened the door and started to go in and sit down. But before I could, a young man came up to me and said, "Excuse me, sir, but I can't let you come in with that big black hat and those jeans and that beard and that long hair." Well, I thought about that a minute and I just left and went outside. Sit down on the curb. And I thought to myself, that's the house of the Lord. And that guy's got a hell of a nerve telling me I can't worship anywhere I please. So right there in front of that church, I just knelt down on my knees. And I said, "Lord, now I know I don't look like much, but I didn't think you'd mind. I just wanted to be with your people, Lord, because, well, it's been a long time." You know, a while ago I saw an old wino over there in the alley. He was all bent over in tears. And I thought how one stained glass window from that church could have fed his family for years. Then there's all those fine cars parked out front, Lord. More than I can count. Made me think how people used to walk for days to hear your Sermon on the Mount. Then there's all those fine ladies in the choir, Lord, singing like they really love it. Hell, last night they was on the front row of my show, dancing and drinking beer, and hollering, "Sing Shove It." You know, even John the Baptist, I don't think, would be welcome in this place. With his coat made of camel hair and sandals on his feet, and a long beard on his face. You know, Lord, when you come back to get your children and take them to live beyond the clouds, well, I'll tell you something. I'd sure hate to be in that crowd. Now, Lord, I ain't perfect. Some people even say I'm no count. I always believed a man's judged by what's in his heart and not what's in his bank account. So, you know, if that's what religion is, a big car and a suit and a tie, well, I might as well forget it, Lord, because I can't qualify. The way, Lord, just before they threw me out of that church over there, didn't I see a picture of you with sandals and a beard? And yes, Jesus, I believe you had long hair too. Well, This is Paycheck signing off. I'll be seeing you, Lord. I hope.
1: And that was Johnny Paycheck with the Outlaw's Prayer. Makes you think, doesn't it? Braden Ryle saying, I'd have never met you, and Vince Gill, we could have been. And time is now 10 to 11, and it's on OKFM 101.3, your local radio station. And we have now a Robert Mazzell, Old Friend.

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And the beer I had for breakfast wasn't bad, so I had one more for dessert.

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That was Patsy Cline singing Crazy. Before that, we had Max Bygraves with Any Dream Will Do. Johnny Cash sang Sunday Morning Coming Down. And Robert Mazzell, Old Frank. And time is now right on 11 o'clock. And the weather is, the temperature rather, is 11.5. And we're looking for a high of 14 today. So it hasn't got very much to go. It doesn't look that well outside. I don't see much sunshine coming through the curtains. And we're moving on with some more music now, starting off with... where are we? Any Dream Will Do by Max Bygraves. I'll Always Be in Love with You, Des O'Connor. And Forgive Me, Eddie Fisher.

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And that was Eddie Fisher with Forgive Me. And as I kind of say, I'll Always Be in Love with You, Max Bygraves, Any Dream Will Do. Oh, now we're going to have a little bit of culture. We're going to have a Tony Bennett, Mario Lanza, and Andre Bocelli. Enjoy these.

And that was Andre Bocelli with Love Me Tender. Mario Lanza sang Because You're Mine. And Tony Bennett, Because of You. That was our culture bracket for this morning. Now we move on to Brendan Bauer singing Hucklebuck and Rodney Vincent, I Love You More and More.

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And that was the Four Notch with I Get So Lonely. And before that, we had Rodney Vincent, I Love You More, and Brendan Bowyer with the Hucklebuck. And time is now 11:29. It's only got half an hour of my show left. So we move on with starting on with Doris Day, Everybody Loves a Lover.

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4: Isn't that my girl? And is that my best friend?

And that was Gene Pitney singing I Must Be Seeing Things. We had Grady Martin and his Slews for Five with Big City Lights. And Doris Day, Every Lover, Everybody Loves a Lover. Our time is now 22 minutes to 12, sorry. So I've just got a few minutes left before I vacate the chair and make room for Danny G for his lunchtime mix. So starting off again with Dean Martin, From the Bottom of My Heart.

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1: G'day all you beautiful people out there in Radio Land. 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And that's what it's all about, quality folks. 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

And that was Anthony Tenet with If You Love Me, Let Me Know. Dean Martin sang From the Bottom of My Heart, and Gene Pitney, I Must Be Seeing Things. And that's my program for this morning. I need to make way now for Danny G. I hope you've enjoyed the music I've played. I certainly have. And I'm going to leave you with Help Me Make It Through the Night, Anthony Tenet. If I Said You Had a Beautiful Body, Steve Virtue. And I Still Miss Someone, Troy Cassidaly. God bless, and I'll see you next Monday at 9 a.m.

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3: On this day, August the 3rd, in 1846, the opening took place of Australia's oldest boys' school, Hutchins School in Hobart. 1890, the Sydney Truth newspaper was first published. 1914, Germany declared war on France, leading to World War I. In 1971, journalists Neville, Sharp and Walsh were jailed in England for publishing the Oz magazine. 1989, Gabby Kennard took off from Sydney on her Around the World solo flight. 2008, novelist and Nobel Prize winner Alexander Solzhenitsyn died aged 89. Our birthdays today: 1856, Alfred Deakin, Australian Prime Minister. 1905, Dolores del Rio, a US-Mexican actress. 1920, P.D. James, English mystery writer. 1940, Martin Sheen, US actor. 1945, Steve Martin, US actor and comedian. And 1953, Jay North, US actor in Dennis the Menace. And our hits of the day: 1946, To Each His Own with Freddie Martin, and also I Surrender with Perry Como. 1963, So Much in Love with Times US. 1968, Hello, I Love You with Doors US. 1985, Into the Groove with Madonna, and also Shout with Tears for Fears US. And our thought for today: we are healed of a suffering only by experiencing. Marcel Proust, French author. And this has been Elaine Craven with On This Day for 101.3 FM.

Coming up next is a song from Jet, Are You Be My Girl? Song request for Mum and Dad. And a Fleetwood Mac double play for Mum and Dad on OKFM with Danny G, Danny's Lunchtime Mix.

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I say you look so fine that I really want to make you mine. 4, 5, 6, come on and get your kicks. 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

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Now you don't need a

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2: Weather now, Wangaratta, it's 12 degrees, low 2 degrees tonight, Wangaratta. Top of 14 degrees today in Wangaratta. 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

0: Wanderetta. The Premix King is now in town, Parfitt Road, right next to Spotlight. From stubbies to spirits, we've got your weekend sorted and you won't need to flog a kidney to pay for it. We're stacked to the roof, open late, and making it way too easy to throw a proper sesh. So, light up the Eskies, because the only thing missing is you. Come find out why we say, the party starts here. And remember, if you're not shopping at the Premix King, you're getting ripped off.
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1: 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Coming up is Daniel...

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0: My name's Baz, and me and my mates thought that TV just wasn't now, right? I expect, like us, you're not into all that stuff your old man's into, right? So, we just thought we'd have a programme for us, right? And this is it. It's a programme for young adults, made by young adults, and concentrating on all the subjects that young adults are interested in.
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2: Hello, I'm Lewis Donaldson. Australia has recorded its first mass mortality event of bird flu in South Australia. Suspected cases of H5 bird flu have been confirmed by the CSIRO from sick and dead birds at South Australia's Borden Rocks. Threatened Species Commissioner Fiona Fraser says migratory birds arriving in Australia will increase the risk of mass mortality events.
3: So we expect many of those birds will be arriving soon. It's like clockwork every year for some of those species. And where they congregate in numbers, mixed with other bird species in Australia, which may already be infected, there is absolutely increased risk of transmission and further mortality events.
2: An anti-gambling advocate has challenged the Prime Minister's claim his government's done more on gambling than any other government. Chief Advocate of the Alliance for Gambling Reform, Tim Costello, has asked the question at a parliamentary inquiry today. It's examining the government's gambling legislation, which caps the number of hourly gambling advertisements broadcast and bans gambling advertising during live matches. But Reverend Costello says the approach is not the total ban proposed in the landmark Murphy report.
4: Is this legislation better than the status quo? And it's literally a line ball call for me. And it's an incremental piece of legislation.
2: The government says big tech companies will need to step up under the news bargaining incentive. The companies will have to pay 2.5% of that revenue if they fail to make commercial deals with media organisations to use their content. Assistant Treasurer Daniel Molino says the companies will have to pay more if they don't sign the agreements.
5: There will be an obligation on big tech platforms to make payments under the incentive, but if they enter into commercial agreements, they will end up paying less, and that's the incentive.
2: The Federal Treasurer has asked the consumer watchdog to monitor fuel companies for price gouging after the cut to the fuel excise expired overnight. Fuel prices will rise by 16 cents a litre, though it may take a few days to flow through to the bowser. Current and former apprentices and trainees have identified cost of living pressures and unsupportive workplaces as major factors impacting completion rates. Shannon Kirkwood reports.
6: 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It captures the experiences of more than 12,000 current and former apprentices and trainees across the nation. 3 in 4 apprentices say they want to stay, and 28% said they'd be less likely to consider leaving if they worked in a caring and supportive workplace. Factors affecting retention also include sadness, anxiety and worry, cost of living pressures and organisation size. CEO Lee Xavier says the report challenges the notion apprentices drop out due to a lack of commitment, but rather highlight the need to provide the right support in that first critical year.
2: The death toll from a mass rush of migrants from Morocco into the Spanish enclave of Ceuta has reached at least 72. More than 50,000 people crossed into Ceuta by land and sea into one of the EU's only two land borders with Africa. Spanish authorities say more than 48,000 returned to Morocco within 48 hours, and more did so over the weekend, and that more than 1,000 people had been treated by health services. And in sport, the NBL's parent company chief executive says Canberra is a step closer to hosting an NBL team for the first time in more than 2 decades, with the commitment to building an entertainment precinct. There are plans to grow the current 10-team league, but all new clubs must have capacity to host at least 8,000 spectators.
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14: Good afternoon, everyone, and I'm going to do a quick weather update. Josh will be not in this afternoon, so please no requests. Your next request program will be tomorrow morning from 9 o'clock. So let's get on with the weather, shall we? For tomorrow, a low of 3 with a top of 11 degrees, possible shower. For Wednesday, fog then sunny, a low of 1 with a top of 13. For Thursday, a low of 0 with a top of 13, fog then sunny. Friday, fog then sunny, a low of 0 with a top of 15 degrees. For Saturday, a late shower, possible 70% chance of 5 to 10 mil. A low of 0 with a top of 15. For Sunday, rain, a 90% chance of 5 to 10 mil. A low of 7 with a top of 13 degrees. Right now in Wangaratta, it is 12 degrees.
0: Across northeastern Victoria and southern New South Wales, 101.3 Oak FM. 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

Good afternoon, everyone, and welcome to another Manic Monday. I'm your host, Daniel, and today we're doing a four-hour special just to fill in the two-hour gap where Josh would be normally doing his double dome. And I hope he had a great time with Bernie down at Richmond versus West Coast on the weekend, and I heard that a certain team won. But I hope he, and you will all hear about it either tomorrow or, yeah, you'll definitely hear it either tomorrow or Wednesday when he does his footy forecast. And a big congratulations to Richmond for winning that game. I won't tell you the scores. I'll leave that for Josh to tell you on Wednesday when he does his footy forecast. But today, we have got two movies. Yes, I haven't done movies for a while, but we've got some movies today. And some of these movies was mentioned on the Vinyl Graveyard on Friday night. And that one we will play later on. But the first movie for today will be The Biggest Police Chase. A full tank of gas, a pack of cigarettes, and wearing sunglasses, and four fried chickens and white dry piece of toast. That's your hints for the first movie, but that's coming up later on in the program, and I'll give you the hints for the next movie after this one. But today we've got a John Farnham followed by two from Little River Band in the first bracket. We've got some Lee Kettigan, John Williamson, Chad Morgan, Jimmy Barnes, NXS, Angry Anderson, Kids in the Kitchen, The Church, Frente, Jenny Morris, Gary Moore to name a few. And we've got a few triple plays today. Yes, we've got the Monkees towards the end of the program. And today we've got a bit of a British part of the program, because on Thursday night I'm off to, with David Horsfall, we're off to going to see the Hermit's Hermit, so I'll be playing one of their songs later on today. Coming up right now, it is 13 minutes past 2, I was about to say 12 o'clock, but the lunchtime's been done. Big thanks to Danny G for that lunchtime program. So, big thank you to Sue for the morning program, as it's always a great program to wake up to on a Monday morning. And right now, it is 13 past 2. Our first song today is See the Banners Fall by John Farnham. Good afternoon. 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It is Manic Monday.

0: Yes, Little River Band there with this Playing to Win. Before then, we had Lonesome Loser by Little River Band. And to start us off today was John Farnham with See the Banners Fall. And talking about Playing to Win, the Wangaratta Merrow Magpies are on their way to North Albury this weekend to play in their second last carnival for the season. And it looks like it's going to be wettish weather, but we will see what happens on the day. And the games do start from the first game's at 10 o'clock at the Bunton Park, I think it is. Hang on, I'll let you know very, very shortly. Yes, it is at round 5, and it's at the Bunton Park in North Albury, and the first game's at 10 o'clock with North Albury versus Wangaratta. Yes, Wangaratta is, all abilities is sitting 5 on the ladder, so they do need a couple of wins up their sleeves, ready for their next carnival in North Wangaratta in about 3 weeks' time. So that's the first game. And then at 12 p.m, the Wangaratta Merrow Magpies are back on the field against Echuca. And their last game for the day for Merrow Magpies is up against the GV Shepparton GV Stars. So it is great football. The games do start from 10 o'clock right up until 2 o'clock. Last game's at 2 o'clock. And the best thing about it, it's free entry. Yes, free entry to go in and see the All Abilities football. Please go and support All Abilities football, as it is one of the little guys that doesn't get exposed as much as mainstream football. And we do have some great raffles and barbecues and a bit of fundraising going on at each of those carnivals. So if you've got something to do, if you don't have anything to do on Sunday, go up to North Albury, to Bunton Park, and go and watch the All Abilities football, as it is always a great thing to do. Right here, as it does support All Abilities football and promotes All Abilities football. And we don't play for paddock stations. They play for fun. Yes, it's all about having fun on the football field. Coming up after these few sponsors, we have got another few songs. We have got Slim Dusty. And follow that, we'll have Gunda Windy Moon by Lee Kernaghan, and A Country Balladeer by John Williamson and Chad Morgan. So we're going to have another Chad Morgan song later on in the program, but it is now 27 minutes past 2, and we'll be right back after these few songs, after this bracket of songs, to mention the next ones right here on Manic Monday on 101.3. 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

0: If you change, John, I'll flog you with a wet guano. We got through the song then.
1: Yes, that was the late Chad Morgan with Don Williamson, who's just officially told everyone that he's finishing up and retiring from music. And a bit of trivia for you on John Williamson. He was actually born and bred in Quambatook, Victoria, born in Kerang Hospital. So up there in the Mallee, hence why some of his songs are about being a Mallee boy. And he actually went to school with my dad. So a bit of trivia for you there. And for anyone who's listening anywhere in the world, including in Tatura, Swan Hill, Bendigo, Kerang, wherever you are, thank you for listening to Oak FM. We really enjoy listening. We really enjoy bringing music to you anywhere in the world on the iHeartRadio app or through oakfm.com.au. The song you just heard was Country Ballady by John Williamson and Chad Morgan. Before then, we had Lee Curtigan with Gundawindi Moon and Cunnamulla Fella by Slim Dusty. Coming up right now on 101.3 Oak FM, it is 21 to 3. We have got Jimmy Barnes, followed by NXS, and one from Angry Anderson right here on 101.3 Oak FM.

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Yes, Angry Anderson there with Bound for Glory. Before that, we heard from NXS with Disappear. Before then, it was Jimmy Barnes with When Your Love Is Gone. Coming up right now, it is 8 minutes to three, and we have got Kids in the Kitchen, followed by The Church, and Frente Rotti on 101.3 OKFM. It is Manic Monday, and we're about to go to 7 minutes to three, so I might do a weather report after these next three songs right here on 101.3 OKFM.

0: Yes, Fred Eye there with Accidentally Kelly Street. Before then, we had The Church with Under the Milky Way. And Kids in the Kitchen with Current Stand. The time now is 5 minutes past three. It's time to do this again.
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0: Yes, the current temperature at the moment in Wangaratta is a lovely 13 degrees. So we've gone up 1 degree, but then we'll start going back down again around 6 o'clock tonight. After these few sponsors, we will be going straight into some more music. We have got Crowded House, Jenny Morris, and Split Ends right here on 101.3. 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
2: Oi, Wangaratta. The Premix King is now in town, Parfig Road, right next to Spotlight, your party specialist. We've got enough to sink a footy team and still have leftovers for the afters. Open late, deals so good they should be illegal. This is where your weekend actually begins. So don't be the mate who rocks up empty-handed. Be the hero who fills the esky. Come find out why we say, the party starts here. And remember, if you're not shopping at the Premix King, you're getting ripped off.
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Yeah, Split Ends there with I See Red. Before then, we had Break in the Weather by Jenny Morris and Crowded House with Don't Dream It's Over. Well, it is not over yet. We've still got plenty of time right up until 6 p.m. when Life is Fine with Julie is on the airwaves. But at the moment, we have got three beautiful songs from a particular movie. And have you guessed which movie it is? Those hints you needed were A Dry Piece of White Toast, Four Fried Chickens and a Coke, Sunglasses, Pack of Cigarettes and a Full Tank of Gas, and I can't remember the other one, but anyway, we have got three songs from this particular movie, and those three songs I will mention straight after this and a bit of trivia about this movie right after these three songs. So sit back and enjoy what I'm about to play right here on 101.3 OKFM.

0: We'll have a bit of trivia about that very, very shortly, but I have got something to really say about that very, very soon, and I can't find it at the moment. Here we are. You ready?
1: It's 106 miles to Chicago. We got a full tank of gas, half a pack of cigarettes, it's dark, and we're wearing sunglasses. Hit it.
0: Yes, did you know which part of that was? Yes, it was when they got it sprung in a concert, and a big charity concert to try and get a tax receipt for the nun, for the Roman Catholic orphanage, and they had to raise the money and $5,000 to pay the property tax bill for the orphanage. But it was a great movie from the 1980 American musical action comedy film directed by John Landis. It stars John Belushi as Jolette, Jake Blues, and Dan Aykroyd as his brother, Edward Blues. The Blues Brothers were a hit from the Saturday Night Live program, and it was a great movie. The budget was $27.5 million, and the box office made $115.2 million. It was released on June 20th, 1980, and it produced a lot of musical stars in that movie. So John Belushi, Dan Aykroyd, James Brown, Cab Calloway, Ray Charles, Carrie Fisher from, we all know from Star Wars, I think it is, Aretha Franklin, Henry Gibson, and of course the late John Candy. So it was a great movie, and it's well worth seeing. And if you've got it in your collection, watch it, because it's a very catchy movie and it's very good watching. And the time now is 29 minutes to 4. We've got plenty more music coming your way right here on 101.3 Oak FM. Well, 28 minutes to 4 we are. And coming up now, we will have Shanice, followed by Wendy Matthews and Shania Twain right here on 101.3 Oak FM. It is Manic Monday and I'm doing a 4-hour stint today, so we're just over halfway through the program.
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1: Yes, Shania Twain right there with Still the One. Before then, we had Wendy Matthews with Let's Kiss Like Angels Do, and Shanice with I Love Your Smile. Coming up right now, it is 4:15, and we've still got plenty more music coming your way right here on 101.3 Oak FM. We have got Dave Stewart with Candy Dolfer, followed by Gary Moore and Tasman Archer right here on 101.3 Oak FM.

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12: Hello, I'm Lewis Donaldson. Australia has recorded its first mass mortality event of bird flu in South Australia. Suspected cases of H5 bird flu have been confirmed by the CSIRO from sick and dead birds at South Australia's Borden Rocks. Chief Veterinary Officer Beth Cookson says backyard chickens can be looked after at home through precautionary measures.
13: Essentially, it's about minimising contact between wild birds and backyard chickens, stopping that mingling, including contamination potentially of food and water sources, and also making sure that there's good hygiene when handling birds, washing hands in between the like, and preventing having some quarantine periods before introducing new chickens into the flock.
12: One Nation leader Pauline Hanson has defended the decision to ban some media outlets from her party's launch of its Victorian election campaign. The ABC, The Age and The Guardian were denied access to the launch today. Senator Hanson says she wants truth and honesty. Guardian Australia says it's disappointed about the decision, saying holding public figures to account is the role of a free press and an essential part of the democratic process. Meantime, Warren Pickering has been named the party's leader in Victoria. Mr. Pickering will contest the seat of Pakenham. One Nation will field seven candidates in the upper house in November state election. Mr. Pickering says One Nation has a big job ahead.
14: We've certainly got our work cut out for us. Now, we've got 4 months to earn the trust of Victorians, and we intend to do just that. There will be more to follow on our policies and the release of further candidates over the coming weeks and months.
12: The trial into veteran broadcaster Alan Jones has begun in Sydney. The 85-year-old is facing the first day of a local court hearing after he pleaded not guilty to 20 counts of indecent assault and sexual touching without consent. Six complainants, none of whom can be identified for legal reasons, will allege he indecently assaulted or sexually touched them at various New South Wales locations between 2003 and 2020. In her opening address, Crown Prosecutor Georgina Wright spoke of the complainants. They include a former colleague and athletes. Parents for Climate says families are asking, is it fair fuel relief has ended while coal companies keep theirs? Shannon Kirkwood has the details.
0: The cut to the fuel excise expired overnight and its anticipated prices will now rise. Parents for Climate says this decision has impacts for so many Australian families. It argues independent analysis found coal companies could receive another $6.2 billion in taxpayer-funded fuel tax credits if only half of the proposed coal mine developments are approved. The organisation says public money should be spent to help lower household costs and build a safer climate rather than to support profitable companies. It's anticipated unleaded fuel prices could rise to around $2.20 per litre. Meantime, the Treasurer has asked the Consumer Watchdog to monitor fuel companies for price gouging.
12: An Australian company says it's deeply saddened by a fatal crash involving its helicopters. Two choppers collided mid-air while involved in firefighting efforts in Greece. Two people died while two others survived. McDermott Aviation says it is working closely with the relevant authorities. In May, the company announced it had deployed 15 helicopters from Australia and the US for Greece's fire season. To sport in the NRLW, Broncos veteran Ali Brigginshaw will front the judiciary after she was hit with a Grade 3 dangerous throw for an incident during yesterday's clash with the Bulldogs. Brigginshaw was sent to the sin bin. The judiciary will determine her punishment. While Knights prop Taylor Prettabon is facing a ban after a Grade 2 careless high-tackle charge.
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17: Yes, it's 4 o'clock and I've just got a current weather update for you guys. Ladies and gentlemen, boys and girls, we have got some weather updates for you. For tonight, a low of 3 with a top of 11 for Tuesday. For Wednesday, fog then sunny, a low of 1 with a top of 13. For Thursday, fog then sunny, a low of 0 with a top of 13. For Friday, fog then sunny, a low of 0 with a top of 15. For Saturday, late shower, a low of 0 with a top of 15 degrees. And for Sunday, rain, a low of 7 with a top of 13 degrees.
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17: Right now in Wangaratta, it is 13 degrees.
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17: Yes, we've just started hour two of Manic Monday and it has been a great one today. The songs you heard just before the news, we had Dave Stewart with Candy Doofer with Lily Was Here. Before that, we had Gary Moore with Still Got the Blues for You and Tasman Archer with Sleeping Satellite. It is my time now to say that we're up to our second movie for today, And this movie was based on a true story and based on a dream that a very big famous singer had. And it was all about... It was all about a singer from Richie Valens. Yeah, Richie Valens. And he had a avophobia. So he had nightmares about a particular plane falling from the sky over his school. And, yeah. So we've got three songs from that particular movie getting played now. And I'll give you a bit more information of this movie after these three songs right here on 101.3 OKFM. It is Manic Monday with Daniel. Good afternoon.

I walk 47 miles of barbed wire. Use a cobra snake for a necktie. Got a brand new house on the roadside, made from rattlesnake hide. Got a brand new chimney made on top, made out of a human skull. Now come on, take a little walk with me, Arlene, and tell me, who do you love?

Yes, we just had three songs from the movie La Bamba, and thank you for Dave Horsfall to put me on the air last Friday night in the hot seat to talk about my Manic Monday program and what movie we'll be doing this week. La Bamba was a movie made in 1987, was written and directed by Louis Vulges, and it was about a Chicano rock and roll star Richie Valens. The film stars Lou Diamond Phillips as Valens, S.A. Morales, Rosanna DeSoto, Elizabeth Penney, Danielle von Zernick, and Joe Pantoliano. It was true, based on a true story about Richie Valens, and it is called The Day the Music Died. And it was filmed in around Southern California and other areas. The budget for the movie was $6.5 million, and the box office made $54.2 million, and it was released on July 24, 1987. It was a great movie, very catchy songs, great music in it, and it was based on a very true story. At the start of the movie, it shows airplanes flying over and crashing in together and killing a few school kids out of high school. It was based on that. That was the nightmare that Richie Valens had in his head. And he had aviophobia. And that was based on a true story. And talking about the true story, it is in the song American Pie, where he said the day the music died was when the actual plane crash happened with the Buddy Holly, Richie Valens, the big bopper J.P. Richardson were killed in a plane crash near Clear Lake, Iowa. So the event became known as The Day the Music Died, after the singer-songwriter Don McLean referred to it as such in his hit 1971 song American Pie. But the American Pie song wasn't in this movie, but it was based on a true story. Richie Valens did not want to fly anywhere in a plane across America. He relied on road transport.

because of his aviophobia, so he didn't really want to go in planes at all, unless he really, really had to. The songs you heard were La Bamba by Los Lobos, Who Do You Love by Bo Diddley, and Santo and Johnny with Sleepwalking. And it's a great movie. I would recommend to see it, as it is one of my favourite movies right here. Coming up right now on Manic Monday, it is 20 minutes past four, and we've still got plenty more music coming your way. We've got Euphoria, a double play of Euphoria, and a song from Bill Medley and Jennifer Warnes right here on 101.3 OKFM. It is Manic Monday with Daniel. Good afternoon.

Yes, Bill Medley and Jennifer Warnes there with I've Had the Time of My Life from the movie Dirty Dancing. Before then, we had a double play from Euphoria with One in a Million and Love You Right. The time now is 28 minutes to 5, and we have still got plenty more music coming your way. I have got Rod Stewart, followed by Unique, and an old 80s hip-hop from Chris Cross. Right here on Manic Monday on 101.3 Oak FM.

Yes, an old 1980s, 1990s rap group, Crisscross, with the song Jump Jump. Before then, it was Unique 2 with Break My Stride. Before then, it was Rod Stewart with Young Turks. Coming up right now, it is 17 minutes to 5. We've got another Aussie bracket coming up. We have got the Little River Band, followed by Mondo Rock, and Pat Wilson right here on 101.3 OKFM.

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0: Wenderetta. The Premix King is now in town, Parfig Road, right next to Spotlight. 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We've got it cheaper, louder, and later than any of the other mobs. 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And remember, if you're not shopping at the Premix King, you're getting ripped off.
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2: Yes, that was Pat Wilson there with Bop Girl. Before then, we had Mondo Rock with Come Said the Boy and Little River Band with The Other Guy.
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2: Yes, it's that time again where I give you a quick update on what the current temperature is at the moment. In Wangaratta, it's dropped to 11 degrees, so starting to get a bit chilly out there. Time to turn the heaters on, get your heart warming dinners organised, because it is 3 minutes to 5 o'clock. Coming up right now, I have got the Boomtown Rats with I Do Not Like Mondays, even though I do love Mondays, because it is Manic Monday here. And at 6 o'clock, we've got Life is Fine with Julie. So the songs you're going to hear now are a double from Rolling Stones and Boomtown Rats with I Don't Like Mondays, right here on 101.3 OAK FM.

grandma. She wants to play with the toys a while. And school's out early, and soon we'll be learning. And the lesson today is how to die. And then the bullhorn crackles, and the captain tackles with the problems in the house.

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Yes, No Satisfaction by the Rolling Stones right there. And before that, we had Jumping Jack Flash by the Rolling Stones. Before that, we had the Boomtown Rats with I Don't Like Mondays. But that's not true. We love Mondays here because it's Manic Monday and Life is Fine is at 6 o'clock tonight right here on 101.3 Oak FM. Coming up right now, I have got Small Faces, Warren Zevon, and Herman's Hermits. And I'll be right back after these songs.

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Yes, that was the Herman's Hermits with Mrs. Brennan. You've got a lovely daughter, and I'll be singing that with all my heart this Thursday night with the vinyl graveyard legend himself, David Horsfall. We're going off to see the Herman's Hermits

in Wangaratta. The song before that you heard was Warren Zevon with Werewolves of London and Ichiku Park by The Small Faces. Coming up right now, it is going to be a pretty long song, so I may run out of time, may not run out of time. We have got Layla by Eric Clapton, followed by Wish You Were Here by Pink Floyd, and Lucy in the Sky with Diamonds by The Beatles right here on 101.3 OKFM. It is Manic Monday, and it is 20 past 5. Good afternoon.

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Yes, the Beatles right there with Lucy in the Sky with Diamonds. Before then, we had Pink Floyd with Wish You Were Here and Layla by Eric Clapton. Coming up right now, I have got a triple play of the Monkees, and I will be back after these few songs before we say my farewells.

Yes, from that TV series called The Monkees. Those were the three songs. They were Hey, We're the Monkees by The Monkees, The Last Train to Clarksville, and I'm a Believer by The Monkees. So a triple play of The Monkees, but it was also a great music right here on 101.3 OKFM. It's nearly my time to say goodbye, but I've still got plenty more music coming your way. I've got one more bracket before I say my goodbyes, and then I'll be handing it over to Julie with Life is Fine, right here on 101.3 OKFM. Coming up right now, I have got more Paul McCartney and Wings, followed by Lee Kurtigan and the Wolf Brothers with Beautiful Noise, and Jerry Reed with Eastbound and Down, right here on 101.3 OKFM.

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0: 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But tonight from 6 till 9, which I'm about to hand it over to Julie, I'm about to play my last song for today. Life is Fine with Julie. So it is my time to say goodbye, and thank you very much for listening, and I hope that this week is a good one for you. It is going to be a bit cold over the night, so please be safe out on the roads, and if it's too wet, and please be very careful as it could be very slippery. But rug up, keep tuning in to 101.3 Oak FM, and I shall see you next Monday for another Manic Monday. My last song for today is a big one, and it comes from me and David Horsfall, of course, from the Vinyl Graveyard. He told me to chuck it on the vinyl record player to before handing it over to Julie. It is an Aussie. It is a great one. It is quite funny. A bit weird, but that's what Dave's program's all about. It is Chad Morgan's Farmyard Yodel. So have a great night and bye for now.
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2: One day a city slicker thought that he would have some fun. 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

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So he said hooray to Farmer Gray and headed for the railroad track. And every time the wheels went round, he said, I won't go back. Where the cow says moo and the dog says wow and the hens go cuck-cuck-cuck. 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

everything is slow. 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Where the rooster crows in the early morn while it is still quite dark. Where the pig goes quack and the duck goes quack and the old grey mare will neigh. I'm going back to city life and there I'm going.

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2: Good evening, listeners, and welcome to Julie with Life is Fine, my program on for the next 3 hours. Thanks, Daniel, for doing the last 4 hours of music. And let's start tonight off with some Brian Ferry from 1975 from his Siren album with Love is a Drug and Let's Stick Together.

0: You just heard two from Brian Ferry, one with the Roxy Music Band, and then he did the Let's Stick Together, and that was Jerry Hall you heard in the background doing the backup vocals. We've got 9.4 degrees outside in Wangaratta, and it's a cool winter's evening. We're into the 3rd of August. Hope you're enjoying your Monday evening at home. And I've got two songs here for Trish. Hope you're listening, Trish. One for Phil Collins, Two Hearts, and Can't Stop Loving You.
1: Does your signage say, "Here I am"? 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

0: Oi, Wenderetta. The Premix King is now in town, Parthag Road, right next to Spotlight. From stubbies to spirits, we've got your weekend sorted and you won't need to flog a kidney to pay for it. We're stacked to the roof, open late, and making it way too easy to throw a proper sesh. So, light up the eskies, because the only thing missing is you. Come find out why we say, the party starts here. And remember, if you're not shopping at the Premix King, you're getting ripped off.
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2: You're listening to Julie with Life is Fine on a Monday evening. I just played Phil Collins' Two Hearts. It's from the soundtrack of the film Buster from 1988, where Phil Collins played the lead role of Buster Edwards. So Two Hearts topped the charts in the United States and in Canada. And the former country, the song stayed at number one on the Billboard's Hot 100 for 2 weeks. So it was very popular here in Australia. I hope you enjoyed that one, Trish. And here's one more from Phil Collins, Can't Stop Loving You.

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2: 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You're listening to Julie on a Monday night with Life is Fine. Up next, let's go back to the 1970s. I've got The Sweet, the British glam rock band who rose to prominence in the 1970s. Best known lineup consisted for the lead vocalist Brian Connolly. And let's have a listen to a couple of Sweet songs, Wigwam Bam and Peppermint Twist.

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1: G'day, all you beautiful people out there in Radio Land. 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
3: Hope you're enjoying your Monday evening and this winter's evening. And it's only 8 degrees outside now, so it's going to be a chilly night. But let's keep on going with the 1970s and listen to Boppin' the Blues from Black Feather and 'Cause I Love You from Slade.

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1: Let's continue on with the glam rock era and have two from T-Rex. I've got line

And this is the Mark Bolan-inspired T-Rex. Their new hit. And this one leapt straight into the top 10. 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
3: 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Until then, most of the music on the BBC radio was live because of the limited needle time allowed for pre-recorded material by trade unions protecting the livelihood of resident musicians. In 1967, the Beatles, Jimi Hendrix, David Bowie, Fleetwood Mac, they were all on BBC One Radio Live and they'd play for 4 to 6 hours. Dusty Springfield, Roy Orbison, and that was a couple from T-Rex. Hope you enjoyed those. Now we're going to play some Eagles. I've got the Eagles lined up with Hell Freezes Over.

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4: 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Let's have some talking heads. I've got a couple lined up for you. I've got Psycho Killer and She Was. Let's have a listen.

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1: 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We've just listened to Boys in Town from the Divinals and Good Die Young. And the last one I'll play from the Divinals is Punksy.

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I know what I mean. And there are things that you need. I know what I need. To see me through. Then there are things that you desire.

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3: 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Hope you're enjoying the music. Next up, I've got some Alice Cooper for you with Welcome to My Nightmare, the title track. Let's begin with Welcome to My Nightmare.

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1: Good evening, listeners. You're listening to Julie with Life is Fine, and I've just played some from the Alice Cooper album Welcome to My Nightmare, and the last two were Department of Youth, Cold Ethel, and School's Out. It's only 5.6 degrees outside, so I hope you're warm and cosy tonight. And let's kick off with some Slade from their album Feel the Noise, and get down and get with it and come on, feel the noise.

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2: 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And we just heard some Slade, and the last two were Mama, We're All Crazy Now and Come On, Feel the Noise. 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
4: 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And we'd like your participation. 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

Thank you. Yeah. Okay, right. We got this song now for y'all. Off the first album out here, you might remember, High Voltage Rock and Roll.

0: Now you all live in New York City. Is that not true? Yeah.
1: You're listening to Julie with Life is Fine on a Monday evening. And that was a few from the live AC/DC album from Atlantic Studios in New York. And I've got one last one for you. We'll play from the same album, Dog Eat Dog.

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The dogs in the audience. Thank you very much. I want to point out called...

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1: You just listened to Suzi Quatro with Daytona Demon then, and let's have some from George Thorogood and the Destroyers. I've got Madison Blues and one bourbon, one scotch and one beer.

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1: We just had a couple from George Thorogood and the Destroyers. They were some good songs with One Bourbon, One Scotch and One Beer and Madison Blues. Let's swing it over to listen to some Blondie. And I've got lined up for you Union City Blues and Eat to the Beat.

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1: You're listening to Julie on a Monday night with Life is Fine, and we're just about the end of the show. So I'll send out a cheerio to Deb and Kev in the warmer climates of West Australia. And here's one for you two, Devilgate Drive from Susie Quattro, and I've got a couple more Susie Quattros to the end. So till next Monday, see you later. Hope you enjoyed the music.

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0: and then she's gone. 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

overnight of 1 degree, a top of 13. Cloudy with a medium chance of showers. There'll be patchy frost and fog after that cool night. And on Thursday, the 6th of August, after zero overnight, a top of 13, frost and cloudy. Friday, 0 to 15 again, frost and a chance of fog, but a sunny afternoon. And there's a very high chance of showers in the weekend. And, of course, in our alpine areas, it's very, very chilly, minus degrees. And we'll have another news and weather update at 10 a.m. You're tuned to 101.3 Oak FM, the people's choice in music and your local community radio station right here in Wangaratta. And this is BJ taking you through till 12 o'clock, bringing you lots of great music, hopefully to make your day better. We'll have the membership draw after 9:30 and you could win one of three prizes. And we'll have the Mama D's giveaway, a $25 voucher around 10:15. So four prizes to win today on your favourite station, 101.3 Oak FM. Now, Australia has shone at the Commonwealth Games. There's been some great stories, and we're going to celebrate today with an hour of Aussie artists. And that'll take you through till 10 o'clock. And if you'd like to hear something special, you can call us on 5722 1569. But before 10 o'clock, it's got to be an Aussie artist. So enjoy the music coming your way on 101.3 Oak FM.

0: You're tuned to 101.3 Oak FM, and it's BJ taking you through till 12 o'clock today with lots of great music. And for the first hour, I'm playing Aussie artists. That was John Williamson with Warren H. Williams and Amos Morris with Australia is another word for free. We had Sandy Dodd, Turn It On, Turn Me Up, Turn Me Loose. And first up, G'day, G'day from Slim Dusty. It's 16 past nine.
1: It's time once again to take a walk back in history as we present On This Day, a tabloid of people, places and events from today and yesteryear, and is produced by Cliff Wolstenholm in the studios of 101.3.
2: On this day, August the 4th, in 1875, the death took place of master fairy tale writer Hans Christian Andersen. 1900 saw the birth of Queen Elizabeth, the Queen Mother. 1957, Victoria's Premier John Cain Sr. died, aged 70. And 1971, US Apollo 15 spacecraft headed back to Earth after exploring the moon. In 1984, Australia won 3 gold medals in one day at the Los Angeles Olympics. 1992, the US Senate voted to curb nuclear testing. 1993, 2 Los Angeles police officers were sentenced to prison for beating black motorist Rodney King. In 2022, Johnny Famishin AM, Australian featherweight boxing champ, was inducted into the Australian National Boxing Hall of Fame in 2003 after 67 fights, 56 wins, 20 of those by knockout. He died aged 77. Also in 2022, Ken Morgan, OA, homeless at 16, he turned his life around to become one of Australia's best car salesmen and always remembered for his charity work as founder of Kids Undercover. He died aged 87. Our birthdays today, 1792, Percy Bysshe Shelley, English poet. 1901, Louis Armstrong, a musician excelling with the trumpet. 1915, Adrian Quist, Australian tennis player, was born. 1924, Reg Grundy, Australian TV quiz producer. 1942, David Longy, former New Zealand Prime Minister. And 1958, Mary Decker Slaney, a US athlete. And our hits of the day, 1956, My Prayer with the Platters. 1958, Poor Little Fool with Ricky Nelson. 1960, Shaken All Over with Johnny Kidd and the Pirates. 1973, Morning After with Maureen McGovern. And 1990, Itsy Bitsy Teeny Weeny, Bumble Arena, UK. And our thought for today, fear is a disease that eats away at logic and makes man inhuman, said Marian Anderson, American singer. And this has been Elaine Craven with On This Day for 101.3 FM.

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2: 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And to take us there, Reg Poole with the Australian Country Music Hall of Fame. 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
1: Well, the first community's service announcement is about a dance. It's the Benalla Social Dance Group invite you to dance this Saturday, the 8th of August, at the Seniors and Community Hall in Faulkner Drive, Benalla, 7.30 to 11 p.m. Doors open at 7.15 p.m. There'll be Nouveau, Old Time and Sequence dancing, and this Saturday you dance to Michelle's music. Entry is $10, and that includes a lucky door prize, raffles and lucky spot prizes. A plate of supper to share would be appreciated. And if you need more information, contact Graham 0428 848 486. And don't forget dancing at Benalla tonight at the Seniors and Community Hall, 7 to 10.30pm. And also in Piles Lane, Wangaratta, the Wangaratta Social Dance Group have a dance from 7 to 10pm. And dancing is so good for you. And the free meals, 6 to 7pm, Monday, Tuesday, Wednesday, Thursday at Apex Park, Wangaratta. 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And a great opportunity to do scrapbooking and to learn how lots of little tricks about it. Scrapbooking workshops with Jennifer. Come and join us for these fun, free and creative sessions with Jennifer. Junk journaling and scrapbooking are ways of displaying holidays, photos, keepsakes, thoughts or a bit of everything. And this four-week workshop will help you learn different techniques, processes and the chance to try different resources and mediums. Bring along some photos, memorabilia or just ideas and Jennifer will help guide you. Maybe you just want to have a play and see what could be. It's 4 Mondays starting on the 24th of August and going to the 14th of September, 1 to 3pm. And it's supported by the RSL in Wangaratta and it's down at the Open Door Neighbourhood House. So give them a call, 57219175. These have been community service announcements from 101.3 Oak FM. And now it's time for the membership draw and I have Sue in the studio with me. Good morning, Sue.
2: Morning, Betty. Yes.
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1: Yes, Sue, we have wonderful sponsors, don't we?
2: We do have wonderful sponsors, don't we? Yes, and we've got a new barrel thanks to Cliff, so you'll really hear that rattle this morning, I think. There you are, all the numbers are well and truly all mixed up. And the first one that we have today, let me see.
1: Sue's turning the barrel today, and the first one that has come out is number 61.
2: 61. Right. Do you say 9 or
1: 6, 1?
2: 1. 61. Yep. And that is, let me see, that's Tanya Hales. And I know that Tanya comes from Beechworth.
1: Tanya Hales from Beechworth.
2: Yes. Congratulations, Tanya. You've won the first one. Now we're hanging for the second one. I'll hand that one over to Betty.
1: Okay. The second one that's come out of the barrel is a high number, 157, 157.
2: Wow. I'm just looking it up in all my many pages here. 157 is Nat Gelotti. And that is on our sports show and our football program.
1: Where does Nat come from?
2: He lives in Wayne, yes.
1: Wangaratta. Mm,
2: he does, yes.
1: Okay, now we have one more prize, the $25 voucher from the Flagpole Cafe.
2: And this time we have...
1: Let me see. We have number 23.
2: 23 is Dot Baker of Moyu.
1: So we've spread it around today, haven't we?
2: We have.
1: Dot Baker Moyu.
2: Moyu, yes.
1: So congratulations to all those winners, and Sue will have those vouchers in the mail this morning.
2: I certainly
1: will. So you'll get them in the next few days and you can enjoy them.
2: While we're talking about members, Betty, I just remind we have some members who have not yet renewed their membership. So it's probably just an oversight. So if you haven't renewed your membership yet, we'd like you to do it because it does help us with our finances.
1: Right. So are there lots of people who haven't remembered to pay?
2: A few, yes. No, there's quite a lot of people have renewed, but there are quite a few that haven't yet.
1: Well, the barrel seems pretty full, so that's good, isn't it?
2: There's always room for more. This one will fit thousands.
1: Will it? Well, that'd be good, wouldn't it?
2: Thank you, Betty. Thank you.
1: Okay. Well, you have a good day, Sue, and thank you for doing that.
3: I've been very proud to do the last three Australian tours with a guy called Gene Pitney. All know Gene Pitney?
4: Yes.
3: Well, what was that? And I'm very, very proud of that. We started off at the Melbourne Casino, which was wonderful, you know. We stayed...

0: Yeah. Hold this tape measure for me, would you, Blue? Oh, what's the measurement? Yeah, and now? Great. Yeah, of course. If it wasn't colourbond, I wouldn't touch it. Good job, mate. You get the lot at Steel Line.
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Some more great Aussie artists for you there. That was Owen Blundell, Indian Pacific. And we had Tom Routledge with his daughter Shannon, I'll Be Home Soon. It was Johnny Chester and Hotspur with One Small Photograph of You. And first up, Rodney Vincent, Silverhaired Daddy of Mine. It's 5 to 10. News is coming up at 10. And we're going to hear from Becky Cole now, featuring Sarah Storer and Gina Jeffries, Precious Times. Enjoy.

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1: 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People in New South Wales are being told to avoid the emergency department unless it's absolutely urgent. Premier Chris Minns has warned a